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In brackets, will you ever win? Well, I guess you don't know until you try, right? And we will give you a chance to get on the standby list. We'll keep you cool with Ford and Doonan, who've got the air conditioning designed and installed for your home.

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0: It's good. Cold. It's a slow burn. That's a good one. That's bigger. That's good.
1: The landlubber, those filthy landlubbers, the landlubber before time.
0: Yeah, bronze.
1: And Booty and the Beast.
0: Booty and the Beast. That's gold. All right, it's over, guys. It's okay. All right, what have you got then? Pirate Movies 0475 03 1043.
2: The Christian O'Connell Show. Up all